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1: I hope we get a sequel to that song. 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MacArthur from Hardy, Eric Church, Morgan Wallen, Tim McGraw. Yeah, we need a MacArthur part 2 and 3. Just give us the whole MacArthur cinematic universe.

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1: And we're getting closer to iHeart Country House Party. It kicks off at 7 o'clock tonight with Wayne and Tay. Pulling up on the show tonight, Tim McGraw is stopping by. And believe it or not, Tim still gets nervous about things when it comes to his career. 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

96.3 K-Hey Country. Bobby Bones here. Monday morning at 6:20. Someone on the show found something gross floating in their drink at a restaurant. How did they handle it? We'll talk about that. And 55 after every hour, it's Tell Me Something Good here

96.3 KHA Country, El Paso's number one for new country. I'm Casper, taking a moment to recognize all the hardworking teachers that are giving so much of their time to our kiddos. Thank you.

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1: 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If you want your song on, Becky got hers on immediately. 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
1: 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Good luck. We're talking a house payment at this point. 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
1: Thank you for hanging out with us. It's Wayne D, and I let Tony pick. Are we going to play new country now?
2: Yeah.
1: Go for it. Why not? Kenny Chesney is playing. It's his new song. It's called Carry On. Kenny is just weeks away from taking over Sphere in Vegas once again, another massive summer residency. New country. I was playing first. The iHeart Country House Party.

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1: And it's Riley Green called Change My Mind on iHeart Country House Party. It's Wayne D. Tay. Normally, Tay's not like this, right? But we have a world-famous guest in tonight, and Tim McGraw.
2: Yeah.
1: She brought three vinyls for Tim to sign.
2: I had to. It's Tim.
1: Yeah.
2: It's Tim McGraw.
1: If I see this on eBay, I'm getting Tay fired, so we may be hiring next weekend. And more with Tim and Other 10 right now. Dirk's Bentley.

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1: 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George Burrs, Luke Bryan called Ride, Ride, Ride.

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1: And more with Tim McGraw coming up in a few minutes. He's our special guest tonight on iHeart Country House Party. It's Wayne Dete, but poor Tay. Every now and again a song comes on, her eyes roll hard because she knows I'm singing this one of them.
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1: 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That's fine. Here's your Boozy and Jelly.

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1: 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Crazy talented Zach John King. He's a new artist. 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
1: Jordan Davis called Turn This Truck Around. We are iHeart Country House Party, and we are excited to take over Vegas once again, man. T-Mobile Arena, we coming for y'all. Thanks to Capital One, the iHeart Radio Music Festival, September, two nights, one stage, and the lineup is coming soon.

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2: Hey, it's Wayne D, Tay, and I Heart Country House Party rolls on. Caught up with Ashley McBride recently. Had the sweetest thing to say about Eric Church. That interview's on our Instagram, I Heart CHP. Here is What If We Don't. This is-

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1: We were just talking about that song. MacArthur from Hardy, Eric Church, Morgan Wallen, Tim McGraw. 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
1: It's going to be epic. Starting Monday morning, you got your shot to win your share of $250,000. How crazy is that? And that's just for the hell of it. We're celebrating the biggest birthday ever. 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
1: 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It's Wayne, D, and Tay. 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
1: What's going on? It's Wayne D and Tay, and shout out to Cheryl. She just checked in, working late tonight. That's the thing, man. The weekend comes, a lot of us are excited to put our feet up, and people like Cheryl working late night at the gas station. We see you, and we appreciate you, all right? John Party, this is called Boots

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1: And we are getting up out of here. My name is Wayne D. She is Tay. And shout out to Tim McGraw for being our guest tonight. So cool, man, hanging with Tim. We'll catch you back here next Saturday night. Enjoy the rest of your weekend. Casey Musgraves on Dry Spell, iHeart Country House Party. It's been-

El Paso Station for New Country, 96.3 K-Hay Country. Early Sunday, welcome to it. How about we get the day going with some good news? I just happen to have some I'll share with you in two songs.

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1: 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Not everyone sleeps at night. Some of us think, some of us drive, some of us pray. Granger's with you through it all. Thanks for being a part of the After Midnight family.

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The After Midnight Instagram looks much different than it did just a few weeks ago, but it's more than just the look. We take you deeper into topics about your favorite stars there if you haven't followed us yet. 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
1: Hey, Granger, you want to know what happened up so early? Been up since 1 o'clock this morning, driving the old tractor and trailer. Still got about 7 hours to go to get home base. I'll see you later. This is Curtis Dave.
0: Keep that greasy side down, brother. 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

0: 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Ann is about to join us with another round of Nashville news. Ann, what do you got coming up?
1: Oh, you know, Granger, we always love a new album tease, and I've got one coming for you in the form of Zach Top. Got that story coming up in your Nashville news next. Dear Lord.

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So what do you think would be your last meal? 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
1: Hey, this is Beth in Lexington, Kentucky. I'm out delivering the mail to the post offices in the big truck. Y'all have a great day. Bye.
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After this dumb criminal story from Earl Dibbles Jr., you might want to double check your shrimp basket at your next seafood order. He's going to be here to share what happened coming up next.

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El Paso station for New Country, 96.3 K Hay Country. Okay, here we go, talking about your death row last meal. Man, this makes me hungry, but I want to hear from you. 866-607-8383.

The old weekend checklist. Load up the cooler. Ignore that honey-do list. Yeah. What else we got here? Oh, yeah. Play some country music. Nice and loud, too. No

El Paso station for New Country, 96.3 K Hay Country. It was on this day that Johnny's daddy was taking him fishing. You ready to sing along? We'll do that coming up in History in Two Songs.

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Hey, thank you for starting your Sunday here with me on After Midnight. What woke you up so early this morning? 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

0: 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Ann Hudson is about to jump on and share some Nashville news with us. Ann, what do you have lined up?
1: Well, Granger, looks like Jelly Roll got a new gig in the sporting world. I'll explain coming up in your Nashville news next. Now.

front porch. Of course, that was back before the war. Yeah, your uncle and I made quite a pair, flying F-15s through hostile air. He went down, but they missed me by a hair. He'd always stop right there and say,

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8: 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That just means more to say that early on a Sunday, too. Thank you for your service. Granger Smith here, your host of After Midnight. Always glad to be your friend, be here with you. I've got this question. What was your ice cream truck order as a kid? Think about that and call me. 866-607-8383. I've also got old Earl Dibbles, Jr., the country boy. He's got a dumb criminal story to tell us. You know where to find the good country music. Keep it right here. It's After Midnight.

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So what was your ice cream truck order as a kid? 866-607-8383. 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

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It may still be Saturday night where you are. I thank you for being here. 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
1: Hi, Granger. 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Have a good day.
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96.3 K Hey Country, El Paso's station for new country. Early Sunday, welcome to it. How about we get the day going with some good news? I just happen to have some I'll share with you in two songs.

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1: Hey, Granger, Kerry, trucking across Ohio and Indiana here tonight. Sure appreciate all you do for the trucking community. Have a great night, my friend. God bless you.
0: Kerry, appreciate you, man. 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
1: 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Ann is about to join us with another round of Nashville news. 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
1: 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Stories get deeper. Songs hit harder. Faith shines brighter. Thanks so much for being a part of the After Midnight family.

0: 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It's Ann Hudson.
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96.3 K Hay Country. 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I'm Granger Smith, coming to y'all from home this morning in Central Texas. 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

El Paso station for New Country, 96.3 K Hay Country. It was on this day that Johnny's daddy was taking him fishing. You ready to sing along? We'll do that coming up in History in Two Songs.

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1: Danny calling from Mount Airy, North Carolina. 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
0: Danny, thanks for cranking us up there. I appreciate the call tonight.

0: 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Ann Hudson is about to jump on and share some Nashville news with us. Ann, what do you have lined up?
1: Well, Granger, looks like Jelly Roll got a new gig in the sporting world. I'll explain coming up in your Nashville news next.

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3: Welcome back to the El Paso Public Forum. I'm your host, Amber Banda, and today we have two people here with me to talk about some events going on in El Paso for America's 250th birthday celebration. We have here Roberto Medina, aka Chico, is how I will be addressing you henceforth, director of Fort Bliss DFM MWR. 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
4: Thank you. Glad to be here.
3: And we also have Alexandria Acosta. Is it okay if I call you Alex from here going forward? Okay. She is the strategic marketing manager for Destination El Paso. Alex, thank you for talking with us today.
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3: Nice. Yes. 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
4: So the Director of Family Morale, Welfare, and Recreation is basically the quality of life driver for any Army installation. You normally see one on all the Army bases across the nation, across the world. But we drive quality of life. So when you're thinking about fun events, activities, recreation, childcare, the list goes on. That's what we're there for. Our primary mission and job is to take care of soldiers and families, right? They have the toughest mission, and we want to make sure we're there to take care of that. So we're just excited to be here, excited about this partnership. Love what I do, and I'm glad I get to contribute this way and bring it all together with El Paso.
3: And speaking of which, as director of all of those that you were just talking about, we're talking today specifically about America's 250th birthday celebration. So do you have a hand in deciding like what events or what's going to happen for the 4th of July celebrations?
4: Yes. So one of the beautiful things of MWR is we get to lead all the installation's major events. So this year, marking the nation's 250th birthday, we wanted to get innovative, get creative, go big, and do something different, right? I think our soldiers, our families, and the greater El Paso community deserve it. So we were able to get together with Destination El Paso and put this fun thing together of 8 days of fun celebration.
3: Yeah, exactly. And Alex, as strategic marketing manager for Destination El Paso, do you get to have a hand in what, you know, like for the 250th celebration, like what is going to happen?
5: Yes, I know exactly what's going to be happening. We're really excited to be partnering with the city and Fort Bliss MWR to host a one-of-a-kind community-wide event. It's going to be taking place in downtown El Paso. Of course, we're going to be kicking it off with Pop Goes the Fort June 27th, followed along with like community-wide events like at La Nube or the museum, something like that to celebrate the patriotic event in the country. And then we're going to be kicking it off on July 4th, downtown El Paso. We're going to have a headliner Randy Rogers band and a whole bunch of other talent as well.
3: And we're going to get into the specifics of these events in just a little bit, but for Destination El Paso, what is this organization?
5: 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So we're really about bringing together our residents and visitors through entertainment, culture, and community pride.
3: Perfect. 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So now let's get into it. We're going to go first into the event that's going to kick it off. Pop Goes the Fort, June 27th on Fort Bliss. Chico, you want to say a little bit more about this event? Tell us, when is it? Where is it? How much is it? All the good stuff.
4: Yes, so this is our signature annual event for MWR, where we get to bring the community together and just have a really good time celebrating our nation's independence. The beautiful thing about this year is obviously the collaboration that we've kind of come together to put, and then we got to put together a pretty fun lineup of different genres of music to make sure that there's a little bit out there for anybody and everybody that wants to come out and have a good time with us. So on June 27th at Biggs Park, I repeat, June 27th at Biggs Park, you get to come out. It's open seating. 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We'll have plenty of food trucks, activities, games, fun. 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So there'll be plenty. You can bring snacks and stuff if you want to bring your own stuff out there as well. We're going to have a great fireworks show. We're going to kick off with the 1AD band. We got local talent Crystal Poppin. We got Hot Shell Ray. And then to wrap up the night, we got Chris Young, you know, major country artists out there. The kids will have fun. The adults will have fun. Everybody in between will have fun. Please come out and join us. We're excited about this. We pride ourselves on Fort Bliss and the relationship we have with Destination El Paso in the city, right? As our commanding general will say, Fort Bliss is El Paso and El Paso is Fort Bliss. And we believe this event and the kickoff of this 8-day celebration allows us to come together and not just say those in words, but actually put some action behind it, right? There is plenty of options. So you can check out our website, check out social media, or everything we're pushing, right? Goes to visitelpaso.com/America250th. You can kind of go there and navigate anything you need. But one of the things you'll see there is on base access. So depending on the gates, you can get access online. You can get access at the visitor center. I think that's a big one. Normally people, if you wait to the day of, then it becomes a little bit overwhelming or the lines and things like that. But if you plan in advance, get your access now. You can get it for 3 months, 6 months, whatever your request is. But that'll then open up the aperture. So the day of the event, come out and have a good time. Whether you're there for a couple hours or the entire show, we welcome anybody in the community to come out and enjoy and partake with our soldiers and families on the installation.
3: Yeah, that's going to be a lot of fun. I know I've had to go to a few events on Fort Bliss, and it's very easy. There is a link that I'll post in the description of the podcast, or you can go to Instagram, Facebook, for Power 102.1, Sunny 99.9, or 96.3 KH Country. That information will be there as well, because it took me, like, I think I got approved like the next day to get on post.
4: Yep, you're spot on. Normally within 24 hours, you'll get cleared.
3: Yeah, and with Biggs Park, where is Biggs Park?
4: So the best way I can explain it is Peña Gate is the closest gate to Biggs Park. It puts you at about a 3-5 minute drive to there. We'll have different folks out there helping kind of navigate parking.
3: Okay.
4: There's plenty of parking around on the side of Biggs Park, so that shouldn't be an issue.
3: Okay.
4: And then we'll have teams out there to kind of navigate and drive traffic. Right. Biggs Park is a beautiful park. It's 24 acres of open land, and we're protecting all of that space so the families can space out, be comfortable, walk around. We'll have food trucks and activities on both ends. Free face painting. The list goes on. So it'll be a good time. A lot of space. Come out and connect with us and have some fun.
3: What time does it start?
4: It'll start at 4 o'clock.
3: What time are fireworks?
4: Fireworks, so we don't exactly give a time, only because we're going to base it off of sundown. So that's kind of give or take. But we'll time it all. It'll be good. I think last year was about 8:30-ish, 8:45 when kind of that. So we just kind of watch the time.
3: Yeah.
4: But normally by about 9:30, we're all wrapped up. And just come out. Have a good time. We look forward to seeing you there.
3: And you were saying that you could take in your own lawn chair. You can take in snacks. What's prohibited? Like glass containers, alcohol? Can you take that in or not?
4: Correct.
3: Take that in?
4: No alcohol, no glass containers. Kind of your normal standard practice there. We do allow certain areas if you want to bring a tent and set up.
3: Okay.
4: So there's designated area for that. We don't open it all because we want to make sure there's a clear path to the stage.
3: Yeah.
4: So people can see the talent and performers.
3: Yeah.
4: But there are areas for that. So that's what you want to do. There isn't any pre-reserved seating. There's no VIP seating. It's just open seating. So obviously the earlier you come out, the better spot.
3: Yeah.
4: It's kind of how it goes. We'll have people lined up. Usually we have a good little line going. We'll have multiple entrances to Biggs Park, and we'll have signage to kind of navigate you. So get out there, get early, and get a good spot.
3: I mean, it's America's 250th, so I know Fort Bliss is going to do it big. It's going to go hard. I mean, Chris Young, that's a huge country artist. So again, if you're just tuning in, I have here Roberto Medina, a.k.a. Chico, director of Fort Bliss DFM MWR, and Alexandria Acosta, strategic marketing manager for Destination El Paso. Now, Alex, I'm going to throw it to you. So there's everything kicking off June 27th, Pop Goes the Fort, big event, and on Biggs Park in Fort Bliss. And then there's some more events leading up until the second big event happening on July 4th. So can you tell us about these smaller events in between, and then we'll highlight America's 250th birthday celebration?
5: Absolutely. Between June 27th and July 4th, the America 250 celebration will extend far beyond downtown El Paso and Fort Bliss. We're going to be having community-wide events and patriotic activations taking place across the city. 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So really fun, really exciting, leading up to the really big day, 4th of July.
3: So like you said, I think a couple of examples were La Nube.
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3: 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Don't miss out. America only turns 250, you know, once. So make sure that you are part of these super cool events. So now let's focus on the July 4th event, America's birthday, America's 250th birthday celebration. What is happening on July 4th, Alex?
5: The 4th of July event in downtown, first of all, is free and open to the public. We're encouraging families and visitors to gather in San Jacinto Plaza. It's going to be a really, really big Independence Day celebration for us. The event will feature live musical entertainment throughout the evening with our headliner, of course, none other than the Les Randy Rogers Band. Very exciting. We're also really happy that we have announced our support from Julian Kalel. He is actually an El Paso artist, and he's known for his blend of country, rock, and very heavily influenced by the Southwest, his hometown. I mean, he's from here, so really excited to see that. And nonetheless, he's actually been on American Idol. So
3: there you go.
5: Season 24 and also 2026, so he's back. So
3: Nice.
5: Really exciting. So his participation adds a lot of excitement to El Pasoans and the element itself in the celebration.
3: Yeah, Julian Kalel, like you said, he was just on American Idol. Very talented kid. And then Randy Rogers, shameless plug. If you go to my social media, AmberBanda915, I did a couple of interviews with him. The most recent was at Boots in the Park. He loves El Paso. He's great. He In My Arms Instead, if you've heard that song, that's the Randy Rogers Band. So it's going to be a really great celebration. July 4th, San Jacinto, you said it's free, it's family friendly. What time does everything start?
5: It starts at 5. It'll end at 10 p.m. But all those are itineraries or the activities. We're going to be having live entertainment, music. We're also going to be having activities and attractions, including a cornhole tournament, hot dog eating contest. Apple pie eating contest. We're also going to have a really fun dunk tank for a fundraiser. And then electric bull riding. I think that's going to be really fun. I've never rode a bull. Have you guys rode
3: a
5: bull?
3: I've done an electric bull, yes, a couple times.
5: I have not. So that's going to be a first for a lot of
3: people. It requires a lot more core than you think. It's not just legs and arms.
5: Yes. And nonetheless, we're also going to have a kid zone. It's going to be really, really necessary for the families that are coming. And then local vendors as well to shop from.
3: Nice. And so, you know, we talked earlier about the event on Biggs Park, people taking their own chairs, their own snacks. What are the rules there for that event?
5: We're going to be following a clear bag policy. We're also a cashless venue. Our prohibited items are going to be backpacks, really big bags, and pretty much re-entry, no outside food or beverages, cameras that, you know, that are really professional. And you're going to find all of that stuff on the website, visitelpaso.com/America250. 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Also, MWR, we're going to be collaborating with them on socials, so you can see it on both platforms, and a know before you go, before you head out.
3: Yes, exactly. 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Instagram and Facebook, visit El Paso. Instagram and Facebook, also Fort Bliss MWR. I think it's so cool that you start on Fort Bliss, you end inside the city of El Paso. But like you said, Chico, it's the city of El Paso. It's Fort Bliss. We are one. We know we're together. But I think it's really cool that this week-long thing is a collaboration between the three. Fort Bliss MWR, Destination El Paso, City of El Paso, El Paso being a military city. So make sure that you find one of these events. Go celebrate. A lot of it is free. There's going to be really great music, especially country music. Hot dogs and apple pie. How more, you know, American can you get other than that? So if you want more information, again, visit elpaso.com/America250. Alex, I'm going to ask you first. Chico, I'm going to ask you the same question. Is there anything else that you would like to tell the listening audience?
5: Yes, I do. The evening is going to conclude with a special projection light show following our headliner performance of Randy Rogers Band. So we're looking at 9:45, right before closing. And it's just really exciting. And I really want to highlight our partnership, City of El Paso, Fort Bliss MWR, and Destination El Paso. We continue to support large-scale community events to drive visitation, celebrate culture, and enhance quality of life. So
3: yeah, you guys do a
5: really
3: great
5: excited.
3: Job. You guys do a great job. Chico, anything else you'd like to tell the listening audience?
4: Yes, so just, again, thank you for allowing us to be here. Thank you for the partnership. You know, one thing I'll add, and kudos to Destination El Paso, is they really rolled out the red carpet for our military families. They're going to have a military tent, right? When you think about our soldiers, deployments, folks that are not home with the families. So be able to roll kind of the red carpet, give them a space to come out downtown. I think it's awesome. They're providing transportation, so we'll put out all those details on social media through the website. But I think that's great. So kudos to you guys for that.
3: Yeah.
4: You know, this is history in the making, right? We never had this type of collaboration as major entities within the El Paso footprint. So we're excited to bring something new, right? So if you want to be a part of history, come out and kick off with us on the 27th and with us on the 4th of July and just have a really good time. And I think that if we do this, this could set the tone for future partnerships, future ways where we collaborate and really get after it. And then one last plug, right? Because we got to have a fun internal on the installation competition going on, right? We're trying to drive our likes on social media. So if you can go to Fort Bliss MWR, whether it's Instagram or Facebook, I got a fun competition with my garrison commander, Colonel Soika. I'm trying to win, right? Winning matters. So please like our Facebook page. Like it. There's always cool stuff that we do outside of the event. So please like it. Come out. It's open doors. We want to see you guys out there connecting and embracing the military community and working alongside them. So thank you.
3: Is that the competition? How many likes you get?
4: Yeah, so me and Colonel Soika, and he'll say something when he sees or hears this interview. But yes, we have a fun competition. So he manages the garrison page. We manage the MWR page.
3: Oh.
4: Both of us are there kind of in support.
3: I see you didn't mention his page.
4: I did not. That's on purpose. But everything you need is on the MWR Facebook page for Fort Bliss. So please check us out, like the page, and help us win this competition.
3: There you go. Help Chico win. And again, of course, military and their families, definitely the guest of honor at these events. Chico and Alex, thank you so much for talking with us today.
5: Thank you.
3: Welcome back to the El Paso Public Forum. I'm El Paso, Texas. I am Amber Banda with the El Paso Public Forum. And today in the station, we have two guests. And this is going to sound funny. Two guests from the city of El Paso, Texas. We have Diana Cepeda, special events with Parks and Rec. Diana, thank you for talking with us today.
1: Thank you for having us.
3: Of course. And we have Ricardo Isaias. Say your last name for me.
6: Ricardo Isaias. Rick Isaias.
3: Yes. There you go. I'm just going to call you Rick for the rest of the interview. Communications Officer for the city of El Paso. Rick, thank you for talking with us today.
6: Hi, Amber. Thank you for having us today. I appreciate that.
3: Of course. So I say it sounds funny because it's you both are from the city of El Paso,
6: yes.
3: Texas, but that is the actual name of the organization.
6: Yes.
3: So this is on social media, El Paso's official government account. So, Rick, can you explain a little bit about the city of El Paso, Texas, the organization, what it is?
6: Yeah, for sure. For some people that don't know, the city of El Paso is it's an organization. It's basically the team, I guess, the team that runs the city of El Paso, right? And so as far as like with potholes, with fixing streets, with, you know, budget, with things like that, organizing events, that's the city of El Paso. Paso. That's the organization. Some people, when we say the city, some people don't know exactly what that means, but it is an organization made up of about 6,000 employees. We have about more than 30 departments that all have a certain, you know, function within the city. They all play an important, vital key to making sure that our city continues, that our city runs. Of course, we also have our mayor, and then we also have our other elected officials, which is our city representatives.
3: Okay.
6: And our mayor, of course. So it can be a little confusing, but yeah, we do have departments that really focus on doing event preparation, event planning. We also have departments that focus on like potholes, fixing streets. We also have Sun Metro. We have the airport. We have a lot of things that maybe people don't understand, right? And of course, people understand like the police department, the fire department. That's all part of the city as well. So it can be a little hairy, but you can get all this information and learn more about the organization itself by visiting us at elpasotexas.gov for sure.
3: Perfect. So as communications officer, you have to know a lot about a lot. Now, we had some, we were talking a little bit before I hit record. City versus county, El Paso City versus El Paso County. Can you explain the difference?
6: Yeah, just to make it kind of brief here. So the city of El Paso is basically the organization that runs the city within the city limits, right? So that's the city of El Paso. The county is it's a whole government entity of its own. Okay. And that's where you have your county commissioners, you have your county judge. So they're the ones that outskirts of the county, but they're also involved a little bit inside the city as well. So for example, Escalante Park, we use that as an example.
3: Yes, that was
6: that
3: interesting.
6: One, people think that that's a city run park when it's not. It's actually, it's run by the county of El Paso, right?
3: Yeah.
6: We do work well with the county with a lot of projects, with a lot of events, a lot of things like that. So we do have that relationship with them, but that's basically in a nutshell, that's the difference between those two entities.
3: So with Azcárate, for example, because I've been a part and taken part in events that are there, if there was a complaint that someone had about Azcárate, it wouldn't be the city of El Paso that they would talk to. It would be the county.
6: It would be the county, okay. Yes. It would be the folks at the county, you know, if they have issues or problems or something, or they want to know more information about how to get into Azcárate, what kind of events are there, reach out to the folks at the county. They will be able to help you out with stuff like that. Within the city, like, for example, our parks, like Album Park, or we have, different parks across the city. If you want information on that, go ahead and call us, call 311, and we'll be able to facilitate any sort of information or answer questions that you may have.
3: Oh, okay. So if someone called 311 asking for information on Azcárate, they would direct them somewhere else?
6: Yes, for sure.
3: Interesting.
6: Yeah.
3: And also, we talked a little bit about the streets. I've had TxDOT in here, but you were saying something about Mesa.
6: Yeah.
3: And what was the other street?
6: So Mesa, Paisano, both of those are state roads. So
3: those are state roads.
6: Yes, uh-huh.
3: So all the construction that people are complaining about on those roads, they would go to TxDOT, with that?
6: Yes.
3: Okay.
6: That would be definitely, yeah. And, you know, the city also works with TxDOT. It's a whole collaboration as well, too. So any sort of anything that's happening, they're always communicating to making sure that, you know, it's the best interest of the public, drivers, and the residents. So it's some sort of collaboration as well.
3: So I know that there's, when the community goes and they want to voice their opinions or their concerns about streets, do they go to the same place? You know, they have the meetings that are weekly or monthly. How does that work?
6: Yeah, so we do have if someone has any questions about streets, I mean, they can always call 311. They can also call their city representative in their district. If they don't know where their representative is and what district they live in or who they represent, they can always visit the website, elpasotexas.gov, to find out what district, what representative represents them in their area, right? Any questions, they can direct to them. They can also call 311. They can also send us emails. We're more than welcome, more than willing to go ahead and answer those questions that anyone has. Sometimes they're simple questions. Sometimes they just take a little bit more effort as far as like making sure that we get the right answers.
3: Yeah.
6: So definitely that's where I would recommend that people have questions about streets or anything in their neighborhood. Call 311 first. If that doesn't help, then 311 more likely will help you to get to where you need to be. And
3: directly.
6: Then that way they'll either have you go over to a representative or get you the information from one of our city leaders or one of our departments that would be able to answer those questions.
3: They'll point you in the right direction. Again,
6: mm-hmm.
3: ElPasoTexas.gov. And there's so many different departments. Like you said, it's the police, it's the museums, it's the parks, and then some of them are county. So 311 or elpasotexas.gov, because what we're going to focus on today is more so the events, because what I saw was a flyer for something called Movies in the Park. We're going to get to that in a little bit. Before we do, the city of El Paso, Texas, again, that's an entity in its own. We, you know, Rick kind of explained how it works and what they are, what they aren't. When it comes to the events, who chooses, like, what events that you want to bring to the public, that you want to promote to El Paso?
5: Well, we always have in different surveys, and like Rick said, we also hear back from community members, organizations, or city reps. We know that a lot of the communities were asking for free movies at the park, so we started to collaborate with the city representatives in different city parks to host events just like the movies.
3: What are some other events that people really, like, want to see happen?
5: Well, everybody loves to have party time, right?
3: Yeah.
5: So we have a lot of, we had concerts. I know about 3 years ago, we did the 150th anniversary. Yes. The concerts were free. Anything that has free music, anything that gets a community together. I know we have had different Zumbatons, Neon Eyes. You know, the library has the Teentober, Shock the Block, Dia de los Muertos. So
3: Shock the Block.
5: Definitely anything that has music, that it's free, that brings the community together.
3: Yeah. Now, let me ask you. I asked AI one time to write me a list of El Paso questions, you know, fun things to El Paso trivia.
6: Uh-huh.
3: And one of them, the answer was Fiesta de las Flores. Is that still happening?
6: I haven't heard of it happening in quite some time. I want to say that a couple years back, or maybe last year, I'm not exactly 100% sure on this, but they tried to bring it back to some capacity. I don't know who the organization was, but that used to be big back in the, I want to say in the 90s, you know, and it was, because I think even Selena was part of that at one point, right? She played at Fiesta Las Flores, but no, we don't have anything like, we have something similar to Fiesta Las Flores, right? Some of our events are kind of like that, if you will.
3: I need to double check AI because it's kind of like our Power Gems at Power No 2, one of our other iHeart stations used to have. And again, if you're just tuning in, I have here Diana Cepeda. She is with the Special Events with Parks and Rec. And Rick, he is with he's the communications officer for the city of El Paso. So let's get into some of these events.
6: Yes.
3: There's many events again. So again, on Facebook, El Paso, Texas Municipal Government. On Instagram, IM_El Paso. That way you can see all of the events. But the first one I want to get into is the free movies at the park. That's the one that caught my attention. Now, one just passed. You have your next one coming up June 12th. Diana, can you tell us a little bit more about these movies in the park?
5: So last year, we started for the first year the movies at the park. I know the city representatives had these movies for free before, but having an actual schedule and a committee and partnering with different organizations. For the first year last year, we hosted the free movies at the park in collaboration with our city reps, with our sponsors, CTEX, Canes, and we put together a schedule. So we are at different city parks every other Friday for pretty much starting May all the way to September. And we're going to be having free movies. I know our city representatives bring free snacks. We have Canes bringing free lemonade. And pretty much it become like a little event that we have in our parks. They bring like pizza, food, and people are just having so much fun. Last year, we welcomed over 4,000 people total for all the movies. So we want to invite everyone to come in and join us this season.
3: Yeah, again, like you said, they're free. It's every other Friday. They're going to be showing a different movie each time at a different park. So it's all over El Paso. So the next one coming up would be June 12th, GOAT. That's the one I wanted to see where they're playing basketball. That's the one. That's Argyle Park on Rojas. And so if you want to see, again, the complete list of the free movies, you can find them on social media, City of El Paso, Texas, or elpasotexas.gov. You also have some celebrations coming up for America's 250th birthday. Can you tell us a little bit about that?
5: Yeah, so we have a full schedule pretty much planned. I know Destination El Paso and partnership with Fort Bliss are going to be having an event in downtown El Paso on 4th of July with Parks and Recreation. We had this year move our concert to July 3rd, you know, especially because Destination El Paso is having a huge event on July 4th. Our event's going to be happening on Friday at Cleveland Square Park. It's starting at 6:30 p.m. We're going to have Brian Mars, and I know you know Brian.
3: I know Brian.
5: We love Brian.
1: Ryan.
7: Yes, of course.
1: He's going to be bringing some free music in Cleveland Park. And I know the Chihuahuas are going to be having fireworks that night,
7: right?
1: too. So
7: yeah.
1: you get to have a little sneak peek on July 3rd. And then you can join us for the Vic celebration on July 4th.
3: Yeah, and you even have Randy Rogers coming in. Mm-hmm. Well, that's at San Jacinto on July 4th. Is that the big event?
1: That's the big event you're talking about?
3: Yeah.
1: For Bliss and Destination El Paso. I know they're having some light shows and food trucks, a lot of fun activities for the kids, a kids fun zone. So it's going to be a huge event. But we also wanted to make sure that the community had different options throughout the entire weekend, not just on one day.
3: Yes. Yeah. And you also were talking about something that you both started during COVID, which is Live Active EP.
6: Yes.
3: I'd seen some of the events. I was like, oh, I want to teach there. So I'll ask you first, Diana. How did it, or whoever wants to answer this first, how did it start? Why did you start it?
1: So during COVID 2020, I know the city of El Paso and our leaders wanted to, give the community a different message than just stay home. Pretty much, everybody was having, going into a panic mode for staying home, not being social.
3: Yeah.
1: And so we started leaving, Rick and I started Live Active El Paso. So it was an initiative of health and wellness. We offer free mental classes, free activities around different city parks. And this year we're going to be turning 6 years. So we're super excited.
3: Yeah.
1: We have a lot going on at our senior center, our pools, recreation center, and our different city parks, from free classes all the way to free programs. We just had our teen expo, which focused on our mental health. We had 200 students from different schools, and we did a career fair for them.
3: Nice.
1: We also provided different tools for them to, focus on their mental health. So all this completely free. Everything that we do here with Parks and Recreation and other city departments, we do it completely free for our communities.
3: Wow. And Rick, what do you want to say about
6: that? Well, with Live Active El Paso, I think that initiative, like Diana had mentioned, it's just something that came about because of COVID.
3: Yeah.
6: Before that, we didn't have anything like that. And, city leaders wanted to push that out and come up with something like that. And so at that time, we decided to have, this program. And basically the way it works, the way Diana mentioned too, it's all of our events are free. All of the, and it's not just events. It's more like, if you want to do any sort of training, you want to mental health classes, cooking classes to some degree, they're all free. And it's all based on making sure that we stay fit, that we stay healthy.
3: Yeah.
6: Because, without health, we don't have anything. I mean, if you're healthy, you're able to do more things, right?
3: Right.
6: But if you're not healthy, then it's a lot harder. It makes life a lot harder. So every time we have like a walk or a run, those are all free events. We also have like yoga. We have Zumba. We have different activities at different parts of town. Absolutely free to the community. You just walk in. You say, hey, I'm here to do Zumba. I'm here to do yoga.
3: Yeah.
6: We have instructors that are certified that we contract out, and they do the class for an hour, however long. If you want to get all the information, you go to liveactivevp.com.
3: Okay.
6: We're also joining recently. We're doing a challenge with, we also have a lot of partners that help us, run this initiative. We're joining Bike the 915, which is basically an initiative to get people outdoors and to start moving and doing exercise through cycling, right?
3: Okay.
6: So we're starting that one. I believe it's June 1st through June 15th.
3: Okay.
6: There is a fee for that one because we're partnering, because it's a huge thing, right? But, it's minimal. It's like $60, and then you get really cool bags, swag, and stuff like that. You get like a little toolkit as well when you're riding your bike, and you can do those individually or in a team.
3: Yeah.
6: So those are just some of the things that we partner with. We partner with different organizations. I think with some of the other ones that escape my mind, with the mental health.
1: United Way.
3: Oh, yes.
6: Yeah,
3: yes.
6: We have United Way. And then we also do a lot of cross, cross promotion and cross collaboration within our departments. The public libraries, for example, has a plethora, if I can use that, right? A plethora of just events.
3: He reads.
6: Right, I do. Right? A plethora of events that the community can take advantage of.
3: Yeah.
6: You have free citizenship classes at the public library. You can get your ID online. You can get a free ID as well.
3: Mm-hmm.
6: It's the enhanced library card that has an ID picture.
3: Yeah.
6: Absolutely free. You can use that one too. We also have, escaping me right now, we have a lot of other events and activities and programs and initiatives through the public library that we definitely can, that we want the public to take advantage. And they're free more than anything.
3: Yeah, and what I love about what you said is that you do physical health and mental health, because you can't separate the two. You don't have one, you don't have the other. And, you know, liveactiveep.com.
6: .com,
3: if you want more information. It's a whole lot, but again, that's good because it's a lot of information, but it's a lot of free resources and initiatives and campaigns and things that are for you, El Paso. So I'm so glad that both of you came on from the organization called City of El Paso, Texas. So again, Facebook, El Paso, Texas Municipal Government. Instagram, I am_El Paso. But honestly, if you look for City of El Paso, Texas on Instagram, you'll find it. El Paso, Texas.

0: of all the events all the city departments are having, and join us, because that's what we want. We want the community to come outdoor. I know you and I agree that we need to keep the screens out of our kids.
1: Yeah.
0: So this is a great way to get our kids out and enjoy, you know, the our parks or events. And again, these events are for the entire family.
1: Yeah, and especially if you're like not able to put your child in something for summer school because of cost, the schedule, it eases the guilt for that. You come home like, hey, let's go to this event. I know you're on your iPad all day, but let's go here. Yeah.
0: But quick commercial though, we do offer a lot of summer camps with Parks and Recreation. Nice. So if you haven't find the right summer camp for your kid, check out the Parks and Recreation. All of our rec centers, we're going to be having some type of free programs and also some with a small fee for kids to join.
1: Parksandrec.com?
0: Yeah.
2: Yes, and City of El Paso, ElPasoTexas.gov, and then just slash
1: look
2: parks.
1: For parks and
2: And also, I just want to mention real quick that, too, she mentioned summer camps. The El Paso Zoo has summer camps that are ongoing, too. The El Paso Museum of Art has summer camps going on. The Mexican American Cultural Center has a lot of free activities for the community. They're available as well. We have so many, things that we want to mention. But if you visit our website, if you visit IAM_El Paso, we have a list on Instagram. We have a list of everything happening on a regular basis that's free for our community.
1: Basically, no complaining that there's nothing to do in El Paso.
0: Exactly. You're going to have to bring us back so we can share more of the fun stuff that we're doing.
1: Yes, ma'am.
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1: So this girl apparently ran her car going 100 miles an hour into a wall. It's called The Crash. A documentary on Netflix right now. She's serving jail time for this whole thing. And some people think she's innocent, not innocent. Anyways, you got to make your own judgment by watching it. Here's Morgan Wallen posting.
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1: Shaboozy and Jelly Roll, amen. It's new music right now. I'm Mike Klein hanging out with you Sunday Funday with Josh Rosson. Hey.

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1: Did you see Hootie and the Blowfish all got together, did a little reunion on the American Music Awards? They were singing together. It was kind of cool seeing them upstage on there. Here's Darius Rucker by himself with Wagon Wheel.

96.3 K-Hey Country. Bobby Bones here tomorrow morning at 6:20. Someone on the show found something gross floating in their drink at a restaurant. How did they handle it? We'll talk about that. And 55 after every hour, it's Tell Me Something Good here on The Bobby Bones Show.

0: 96.3 KHA Country, El Paso's number one for new country. I'm Mike Klein. A special thanks to all the El Paso Police Department, Fire Department, and EMS who take 96.3 KHA Country on the ride along with them every day. Thanks for keeping us safe.
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No matter where you are in El Paso, the best country always plays here. Thank you so much for turning on 96.3 K Hey Country, El Paso's number one for new country.

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1: Morgan Wallen is on right now. It's Don't We. Thanks for waking up and listening to some great country music with me this morning.

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Tomorrow morning at 6:20. Someone on the show found something gross floating in their drink at a restaurant. How did they handle it? We'll talk about that. And 55 after every hour, it's Tell Me Something Good here on the Bobby Bones Show.

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1: It starts tomorrow. 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Go discover some national parks, or maybe you go to Disney World. 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That's part of America. Here's Low Cash.

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1: Ella Langley is on fire right now. She's on everything. Here she is with Morgan Wallen. I Can't Love You Anymore. It's new music right now. Hope you're having a great Sunday. Thanks for hanging out with me today.

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Bobby Bones here. Tomorrow morning at 6:20. Someone on the show found something gross floating in their drink at a restaurant. How did they handle it? We'll talk about that. And 55 after every hour, it's Tell Me Something Good here on the Bobby Bones Show.

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I'm Mike Klein, making sure you all hear your country favorites when you're stuck in traffic or construction on I-10 or Loop 375.

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Paso Station for New Country, 96.3 KHA Country. Sorry, ladies, I don't think you're going to get him to change his mind. Riley Green keeps shaving his mustache during the summer. He likes to get sun on his face. I know it's different, but, you know,

El Paso Station for New Country, 96.3 K-Hey Country. This has always been one of my favorite Dierks Bentley songs, and he is one of my favorites, so I have quite a few. Here's Come a Little Closer. Thanks, Kayla, for phoning this one in. We appreciate it.

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Got some great country lined up for you on the way. George Burge and Luke Bryan, Parmalee, Lauren Elena, all coming up. Eli Young Band now.

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96.3 K-Hey Country, El Paso station for new country. Well, I have friends in Denver that got to see Ella Langley last night at Mile High Stadium with Morgan Wallen. It looked great. Here's her new one, Be Her.

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1: 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Luke Combs has a brand new song for us. It's called Be By You. If you haven't heard it, well, you're going to hear it now. 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

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Bobby Bones here. Tomorrow morning at 6:20, someone on the show found something gross floating in their drink at a restaurant. How did they handle it? We'll talk about that. And 55 after every hour, it's Tell Me Something Good here on the Bobby Bones Show. Girl, we

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Hey, it's Johnny Wild, and no matter where you are in El Paso, the best country always plays here. 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

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I think this is one of the coolest contests we've done in a long time. 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

El Paso station for New Country, 96.3 KHA Country. There is a dude suing Carnival Cruise Line, claiming he got second-degree burns on his feet walking barefoot on a cruise ship deck. He's from Florida. Does he not understand how the sun makes things hot? Plus, those decks are hot to burn away the Hantavirus.

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Hey, it's Johnny Wild. 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

96.3 K-Hay Country. Well, tomorrow is June 1st. Hard to believe that Memorial Weekend was a week ago. It was early this year, which is good. We get an extra week of summer. Enjoy that.

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All right, my request for Stacy, here's Vincent Mason, Wish You Well.

96.3 K-Hey Country. Bobby Bones here tomorrow morning at 6:20. Someone on the show found something gross floating in their drink at a restaurant. How did they handle it? We'll talk about that. And 55 after every hour, it's Tell Me Something Good here on the Bobby Bones Show.

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96.3 K-Hey Country. Ella Langley continues on the Morgan Wallen tour. Last night she was in Denver, and I've got a bunch of friends there that went to the show and the pics and videos. Well, I'm jealous, you know. All right, so here's the deal. Starting Monday, the USA giveaway. Oh, I forgot. The 250K U.S. giveaway. Your share of $250,000. We'll give it away $2,500 at a time. You can spend that on your dream trip to visit a city, land.

Paso Station for New Country, 96.3 K-Hey Country. Hard to believe that tomorrow we flip over the calendar to another month. Well, we don't really flip it over anymore because I don't think anybody does that. A lot of stuff going on. World Cup, movies like Toy Story 5. It'll be a good month.

96.3 K-Hey Country. Well, here is the newlywed, Lainey Wilson. She looks so happy. She's got a heart like a truck, right? I know.

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How did they?

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I'm Dustin. 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

96.3 KHA Country, and welcome into Sunday. I'm Dusty, final day of May 2026. June starts tomorrow. Felt like May just flew by, like

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1: And many are asking info on Taylor's wedding. Who's going to be there? Is it going to be a live band? You think they'll do the cha-cha slide? What's going to be fed? Like, what's the menu going to be? Will we find out? Not sure. Here's mine.

96.3 K-Hey Country. Bobby Bones here. Tomorrow morning at 6:20. Someone on the show found something gross floating in their drink at a restaurant. How did they handle it? We'll talk about that. And 55 after every hour, it's Tell Me Something Good here on The Bobby Bones Show.

96.3 K-Hey Country. I'm Dusty. No matter where you are in El Paso, I'm telling you, the best country, always playing right here. So thank you so much for listening with 96.3 K-Hey Country, El Paso's number one for new country. After all.

0: 96.3 K-Hey Country, El Paso's number one for new country. And I'm Dusty. Thank you for listening. News came out last week that Dolly Parton's Tennessee and Travel Shop's going to open up June 24th. This is about an hour south of Nashville. So June 24th in Cornersville, Tennessee. And it looks awesome. Apparently, more are expected to pop up across the country as well. It's going to have a Doggy Parton dog park. Come on. It's awesome. Replica of her tour bus, stage for live music, food options, like a barbecue shop, and a coffee shop, a restaurant, a cafe. I mean, all kinds of stuff. That's pretty awesome. And the fact that they're planning to open more, I love that. We'll keep you updated on that. Hey, Kenny Chesney on the way. We'll get to Luke Combs, too.
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And in just two songs, I've got your daily dose of randomness. 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Or it could just, you know, like I would say, live rent-free in your brain. 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

El Paso's number one for new country, 96.3 K-Hey Country. And rolling through your Sunday, what do you say we get you some good news? A little feel-good story for you. I just love sharing good news. Obviously, it's better than sharing bad news, right? There's plenty of bad news if you need to find that. I'm not about the bad news. Good news next. Jason Aldean first.

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Bobby Bones here. Tomorrow morning at 6:20, someone on the show found something gross floating in their drink at a restaurant. How did they handle it? We'll talk about that. And 55 after every hour, it's Tell Me Something Good here on the Bobby Bones Show.

96.3 K-Hay Country. I'm Dusty. No matter where you are in El Paso, I'm telling you, the best country, always playing right here. So thank you so much for listening with 96.3 K-Hay Country, El Paso's number one for new country.

0: 96.3 K Hey Country, El Paso's number one for new country. And Jake, sitting around on your Sunday doing a whole lot of nothing. Want to hear Luke Combs? I got you right here, my friend.
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I'm Dustin. We love hearing from you. 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

96.3 KHEY Country. And I saw this story last week. This is a wild story. Also a PSA with it too on why you should always wear safety glasses. Talk about that next. Morgan and Post first.

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El Paso's number one for new country, 96.3 K-Hey Country. And these guys recently announcing their tour. So pumped for that. And by the way, if you haven't seen the video for this song, I know a lot of people don't go watch music videos anymore. Watch this one. It's amazing. Dan and Chase, say so.

say so. 96.3 K Hay Country. Bobby Bones here. Tomorrow morning at 6:20. Someone on the show found something gross floating in their drink at a restaurant. How did they handle it? We'll talk about that. And 55 after every hour, it's Tell Me Something Good here on the Bobby Bones Show. I know that-

96.3 K Hey Country. I'm Dusty. No matter where you are in El Paso, I'm telling you, the best country always playing right here. So thank you so much for listening with 96.3 K Hey Country, El Paso's number one for new country. So-

0: 96.3 K-Hey Country, El Paso's number one for new country. I had somebody ask me, do you really listen to all the messages on the talkback mic? Oh, you better believe it.
1: Yo, brother, we can hear you loud and clear. That's right. Hey, iHeartRadio app is working fine. Just wanted to check in and let you know. Have a great, great day. See ya, brother.

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I'm Dusty. No matter where you are in El Paso, I'm telling you, the best country always playing right here. 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

96.3 KH Country, and it's the final day of May 2026. On the way next, we're going to look back on this day in country music, see what happened through the years on May 31st.

I knew I'd see her around. I'd be at some party, she'd show up and I'd be walking out. Or across some parking lot, hiding behind her sister. I'd look up, she'd be at the red light beside me in that white Maxima with a sticker on the back. I'd act.

El Paso's number one for new country, 96.3 K-Hey Country. And I'm Dusty. Thanks for taking us with you on your Sunday. I hope the weekend has treated you great. You can always stay connected to Dusty On Air on Instagram and TikTok, Dusty Radio on Facebook. 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

96.3 KHEY Country. Bobby Bones here. Tomorrow morning at 6:20, someone on the show found something gross floating in their drink at a restaurant. How did they handle it? We'll talk about that. And 55 after every hour, it's Tell Me Something Good here on The Bobby Bones Show.

0: 96.3 K-Hey Country, and here's a Would Ya Eat This. I'm Dusty. Could you eat mustard that's not yellow? Green mustard. It's happening. French's, they're dropping this tomorrow, apparently. I've seen some people posting. It's already out. From the new Minions and Monster movie coming out from Illumination, it's all in honor of that. Green mustard. Apparently, the green comes from a plant-based ingredient. So, it's not an artificial coloring. It's nothing bad. It doesn't change the flavor, either. I remember when, I think it was Heinz did this, and they made purple ketchup and just different color ketchups. It's weird. Because mentally, I don't think I can handle it, you know? I mean, it tastes the same, but again, my brain is like, bro, not sure on this. Would you eat it?
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